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2: Hi guys, Mark, Vicky.
3: Hey, George.
2: I'm sorry. May?
4: Of course, okay. Please.
2: Well, thanks, man.
4: Hey, George.
2: Yes.
4: We'll have a party at the exam. Next Monday, 5 p.m.
2: Okay.
4: At our apartment. Okay.
2: See you.
4: See you.
3: Bye.
4: Bye.
2: Bye.
5: Hi, Mark. Forgot to tell you, I have an exam tomorrow, so I'll be playing piano till midnight. Does it bother you?
2: No. Well, I was lucky for music.
5: Okay.
2: Okay.
5: Oh.
2: Okay. See you.
3: Bye.
2: Just get back and play your piano.

0: 各位好，欢迎收看今日亚洲。首先来看今天节目的主要内容。美在中东双线承压，特朗普称美伊仍在对话，但不排除扩大军事行动。防空拦截弹和精确制导武器快速消耗，美国已深陷战争泥潭。美301关税遭多方反对，为何还执意为关税续命？日本确认在南鸟岛海域开采的海泥含有中重稀土。连日来，美伊互袭持续升级，也门胡塞武装与沙特联军再度交手，让中东双热点风险叠加，美国是否会陷入两线作战的困局？
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5: The Saudi TV just announced that the Saudi military is announcing that they targeted military sites.According to the Ansar al Houthis, however, they're saying that the Saudi Arabia targeted the island of Kamaran and targeted also facilities belonging to telecommunication centers, all of which happened in the strategic province of Hudaydah. Now, we know that the island of Kamaran is known for its strategic importance. It is Yemen's largest island, and it's actually very close to.Bab al-Mandab, where the ships, the Saudi oil tankers, are being targeted.
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